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I make her cards on her birthday. She makes me a better man. I take her water when she's thirsty.

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Look out, baby, I'm coming to get you one more time. Oh!

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1: Benny's Muziek Service.
2: All the way from the 60s, 70s, 80s, 90s and today.

she work the bowl, she break it down, she take it low, she's fine as hell, she's about the dough, doing a thing right on the floor, and money, money she making, look at the way she's shaking, make you wanna touch her, wanna taste her, have you lustin' for her, going crazy face it.